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0: So the beauty of this ceremony, for those of you who can see, is that the different color fans, so that we're bringing all of this, these family members together, right? 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

0: Chegou is really an artist this day. 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And it's in the net. It is in the net. 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Incredible.
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3: 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You are not a mistake. I mean, now, there is a reason why God formed you. Let's

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1: Praise God.
0: We're going to be treating different topics on this program.
1: Amen.
0: And as you listen attentively and you do the things you learn,
1: yes,
0: your lives will never be the same again for good.
1: Amen.
0: In the name of our Lord and Savior Jesus Christ.
1: Amen.
0: So once the program is about to start, call your friends, call your family members, and call your enemies alike.
1: That's right.
0: They will turn around.
1: Amen. Amen.
0: Praise God.
1: And by the way, our names are Brother Lotu and Sister Lotu.
0: Amen. We are the pastors of Eagle Christian Center.
1: Worldwide. Stay tuned and enjoy this program. I don't care what you are facing. I don't care the deadline that is facing you. You need to work before you start praying for the sickness. First of all, resist fear. You need to do that first. Don't pray in fear. Don't, because praying in fear is useless. If you pray in fear, it's a waste of time. Before you pray, you take authority while you are shivering. Like this, say, no fear in the name of Jesus. I resist you. I refuse to fear. Then you can address the problem. Are you following me this morning, church? It's very important. The devil doesn't like this message because I'm opening a secret. I'm opening a secret. If you sense, see, and I always advise you, listen. When you sense the enemy coming against you, your finances, maybe your health, resist him at the onset. I don't know why you got this. It's very powerful. I just said it very powerful now. You didn't escape your mind. Eh? I said, resist the devil at his onset. Don't let him establish foothold before you start resisting him. You know the, what is it called? The medical people who are in medical practice, they normally believe that if sickness is discovered on time, it can easily be taken care of. Are you aware of that? I say, well, if you notice, so maybe there's a sickness or maybe cancer. If it's at a small, tiny stage, it's easier to them to curb it. When the cancer has taken over the whole body, the liver, the kidney, all over the place, they're taking over the whole body, it's usually more difficult for them to cure. Are you aware of that? Now, God can cure anything. That one's no problem. It's not a big deal. But what I'm trying to say is that, as a Christian, it is easier for you if you resist the devil at its onset. What do I mean by that? Tell your neighbor, this is the devil at his onset. Tell them to listen to me now. Say, listen to the Balotu. Go now. Now, see now. See, look at it. What do I mean by that? When you notice a small pain here, don't just ignore it. Imagine you notice it, begin to say, no. You can't come here. When our children were growing small, here. Huh? In this house? who come here now? Who come? Where is it? The devil's coming upon this one. We, me and my wife, we are looking for how to, before he can drop his baggage. Carry up! Don't let him drop his baggage, carry his portable to and sit down before he starts. The Bible says, let him now. You resisting the devil at his onset. You are militant. You are a soldier. You are militant. Do not give him room to spread his tentacles and sit down there. When you start noticing strife between you and your wife, maybe your children or something, you start noticing unforgiveness, malice, strife. Don't go to bed. Do not let the sun go down on your wrath. What does it mean by that? Don't begin to sleep over strife. Once you are in strife, the devil will enter the house. Immediately you start getting disaffection, ill will towards one another. Hear me, there is a devil's present. You don't need anybody to come and say, thus says the Lord, I sense my spirit, now the devil is in the house. You don't need any prophecy. It is there. Live and direct. The devil is present in the house. And when he comes with his weapon of destruction, mass destruction. That places the devil has wiped out everybody, wiped them out. Jesus Christ. He's wiped out both the children and everybody wiped out. Because of strife. It's so deadly. Strife. Unforgiveness is so deadly. It's so serious. It is worse than 10 or 2 snakes in the house. Light off. As I mean, this woman, oh, keep helping us. And helping you too. See, that's to handle marriage, you need help. See, when we talk about the Holy Spirit leading, it's very, very vital to be led by the Holy Ghost to marry the right partner. Because you can cut your life short because of marriage. Marriage cuts you short. You are gone. Never achieve anything in your life. See, listen now. It takes two. Once you have, if you are single, it's easy for you to stay at home and everything. If you offend yourself, you forgive yourself. Look at that in the mirror and say, I forgive you. I love you. No problem. When is somebody else? That's why the problem is now. Don't give it to strife. I talk about strife every day because it's very key, church. I didn't plan this one, but I talk about it because it's key. You cannot financially prosper in strife. You can't get the money. You can get the money to finish. Escape. The devil is eating it. He's stealing it. Strife will never achieve anything other than evil. Evil. Death. Premature death. Sickness. Disease. It's crazy. You can't do it. And so, look, hear me now. Back to what I was talking about now. Now, if we are not supposed to be led by the Holy Spirit, then how can we begin to... I'm sorry, we'll be led by prophets. We'll be led by the Holy Spirit. How can we access the help of the Holy Spirit? How can we understand the leading of the Holy Ghost? How can we begin to walk in our covenant right? God has given us the Holy Ghost to be our guide, our teacher. Let's look at John 16:7. There's nothing that you are facing now that God cannot help you to overcome. Okay. But God already overcame on your behalf. Just for you to walk in your covenant life. Look at John 16:7. Are we there? Verse 7, and then look at that verse 13. It says, 16. Nevertheless, I tell you the truth. It is to your advantage that I go away. For if I do not go away, the helper will not come to you. But if I depart, I will send him. Look at it, church. Look at it, verse 7 now. Nevertheless, I tell you the truth. This is Jesus Christ talking to the disciples. Jesus Christ has been with them. They go together, they sleep together in one place. They go there, he provides for them. It provides for all their needs. And he says, I want to go. And he says, it's better for you that I go. Huh? Because, see, listen now. Here we are talking about Jesus Christ. The first comforter is Jesus. Jesus is the first comforter. The Holy Ghost is the second comforter that came after Jesus. Huh? Jesus came first, did his job, carried the baton, and gave the Holy Ghost the baton. Look at it now. Nevertheless, I tell you the truth. It is to your advantage that I go away. For if I do not go away, the helper, see that capital H there, the helper will not come to you. But if I depart, I will send him to you. So hear me first and foremost. The Holy Ghost is the helper. The Holy Ghost is the helper. He is the helper. He will help you to become financially prosperous. He will help you to marry the right partner. He will help you to get the right job. He will help you to get the right accommodation. He will help you to get everything. He will help you to train your children. He will give you wisdom. He is the helper. Helper is, Jesus could only be in one place at the same time. He couldn't be everywhere at the same time. But the Holy Ghost could be in everywhere at the same time. Hear me? Holy Ghost is the helper. The second comforter, the helper. Look at it again now. Put your finger there. Let's look at 13 again, verse 13. Say, however, when he, the Spirit of truth, has come, he will guide you into all truth. For he will not speak on his own authority, but whatever he hears, he will speak, and he will tell you things to come. Not the prophet will tell you things to come, it is the Holy Ghost. I'm not saying that could be God can bring a word of wisdom to come, and God can bring a word to you, but it will only confirm what the Holy Ghost has told you. See, he will tell you things to come. He will tell you things to come. Hear me this morning, church. I want you to understand that you have a guide in your inside. This is the cross of what I'm teaching this morning. You are a carrier of the guide. And many people are dying carrying the guide. They are getting the wrong relationship carrying the guide. Look at it. When the Spirit of truth comes, he will guide you into all truth. He will not speak on his own, but will tell you what he has heard. He will tell you about the future. See, hear me. Look, church, there are things you want to get involved in. I share with you when I began this message. I said, me and my wife, we have made ridiculously foolish mistakes while still carrying the helper in our inside. Ridiculous, thank God we didn't lose our life. But we made ridiculous mistakes. I'm not talking about just one or two mistakes, and we did them foolishly because we did not to access the helper. Do you know how many people have made the mistake of mind the wrong partner because they did not access the helper? You see, thank God for the mistakes we made. Now, most of the mistakes we made, there are things that can be easily reversed. We can easily overcome them. But there are some mistakes you can't overcome unless a miracle takes place. My wrong one. Hey, sir, I'm being led by the Holy Ghost. Confess with him and say, I am God's child. I'm spirit led. I'm not money led. I'm not led by what I can see. I'm not led by what I can feel. I'm led strictly by the Holy Ghost. The Holy Ghost is my guide. I take that decision. I'm always at the right place at the right time. My steps are ordered by the Lord. See, what I'm trying to do this morning, church, is this. I'm laboring to get into your inside the significance of understanding that the Holy Ghost wants to lead you. Even when you have made mistakes, you have made foolish mistakes, you messed up, you didn't hear him, you want to make a mistake, he still wants to say, I can get you out of the mess. I'm telling you right now. So when you woke up in the morning, every day you woke up in the morning, you stay on the table and I say, I'm led by the Holy Ghost. I'm led by the Holy Ghost. I'm led by the Holy Ghost. See, listen now. See, there are people who are more led than the others because they yielded to the Holy Spirit. Huh? Church. God is no respecter of persons. Are you hearing what I'm saying this morning? God doesn't have favorites. That was one time when I had a problem with my leg. This is my left leg. And I was wondering, why come it's me that have a problem with my left leg? Other people are walking with their own. you know what I'm saying? People, when they are ignorant, they begin to question God's goodness. God is saying, God will not give you sickness. What? He doesn't have sickness in heaven. Where will he get it from? Eh? You know what I'm saying? He said, let all be done on earth as it is in heaven. In heaven, there's no sickness. So, where will he get it? If he wants to give you sickness, he has to borrow it from Satan. Because he's the author of sickness. So, you can never put God to question. Because every evil comes from Satan. And where we are is because of what we call we are foolish. We refuse to learn. Because if you don't learn, because my people say my people perish for lack of knowledge. As long as you are ignorant of the power and the presence of the Holy Ghost in your inside, then you are going to suffer needlessly. If God is not a better person, he will do what he will do for Mr. B, Mr. C, Mr. F. Everybody is equal. We are equal before God. God has no favorites. If I go and pray and choose a wife and or choose a husband, and then you don't pray and you choose looking at shape, and then you marry the shape, then the shape becomes a problem to you. You say, God, why am I suffering this one? Look at this other, these people, they are all married. It's not God's fault. You carry shape. The shape you carry. Or you marry mustache. Like the mustache, like the perfume. And perfume, they leave a market. If it's perfume, you can go and buy perfume. Like, I'm still spraying for yourself and enjoy the perfume. As a people, because of perfume, I like this cologne. This cologne, see, look, it's not a personal. People who are led by cologne. Not the Holy Spirit. See, this thing I'm saying, it sounds ridiculous, but it's happening. You know that people are led to getting married by pregnancy. Pregnancy led marriage. Led by pregnancy. One carpenter was working for us. He had a girl who wants to marry in Abuja here. I don't know where the girl was. I forget where, but I know there was one girl. There were two people. One he was trying to get married to one. No, he had the girlfriend before. Now he left the girl, now got this girl. Another girl. I don't know why I can tell the story better now. That's a long time. So when I was from my church. This guy, before they knew it, the other girl got pregnant. The other one we didn't want to marry, got pregnant. Was it playing around? That one got pregnant. And then he now came to me to say, sir. I want to marry, but this man is pregnant. You get what I'm saying? I want to marry this one. This is the one I want to marry, but this is the one I get pregnant. Carry my baby. I said, look, if I were you, I would take care of the baby, give the baby money to eat, and train the baby, and marry that person. Yeah, but it's already pregnant. What? So what? Where's the Bible that says once you're pregnant, you marry the person? You got to listen to my advice. You want to marry the pregnant person and let the person who's supposed to marry. He's dead now. The guy is dead. See, what I'm trying to say is this. When you allow circumstances to lead you, you are led by circumstance. See, I want to tell you this message. Ask yourself, what is driving me? Hey, ask your neighbor, what's driving you? Are you driven by the Holy Spirit? Or by circumstance. He made a decision based not on the leading of the Holy Ghost, but on somebody's pregnancy. The point I'm making is this. If you are led, some people are led by parents. They made a decision to get married because of pressure from parents. Led by pressure from parents. Who's on there? And leave you with a mess. When am I going to carry my grandchild? Angela. Give me grandchild. You now meet. Is that Tiff? Yeah. Marry me. I won't give my mother and grandchild. You see, there are many Christians who are big fools. You know, they are born again, go to heaven, but they are fools moving around. You know, they cannot be, they don't understand the leading of the Holy Ghost. Do you know how many people have died? Ladies, so the man beat them to death. They married a man that beat them to death. My auntie married a man that finished her. But I grew up to know my auntie. She was the most beautiful woman I've ever seen in my life. My auntie, my father's younger sister, married a man. The man packaged from hell. That man was packaged from hell for him. Messed my auntie's life up. Messed her life up. That woman, if you ask her now, why are you here? Why did you come to the air? Nothing was achieved. All the money she made in pack on the man was sucking the money and still beating on top of it. Doing everything. She carried marriage cross all through life. Or she became like an invalid in the house. When my auntie even became like a useless person, the man yanked her off of the house and got a new lady. She finished her life. Auntie is a concern of the village right now. Man got a new lady. Now the man is dead now. After finishing the assignment to finish my sister. She came with the assignment to destroy my auntie. Listen, there are people who are packing from hell. And they are in church. They are in church. You don't just take a decision like that just to marry a person just because you met the person in church. No, don't do that. See, do you know how many, listen up, church, do you know how many people in church who are led by offense? They are led by offense. Somebody mess them up, they want to get back and everything, and then they marry the wrong person, or because they, what is called rebound, they were offended and they got the wrong person. You know, you need to simmer down and just calm down and be receptive and wait patiently for God to bring the right person across your path. They took a decision, they took a life-changing decision because of offense. Then hear this one now. There are much more than all the ones I mentioned. More people have taken decisions to get the wrong marriage because of age. Led by age. They are led by the biological clock. They are led by calendar. I'm 36. I'll be 37 next year. Hey, I'm 38. 39 next year. And everything. They are not hearing the leading of the Holy Ghost. They have given example of your young man who called me sometime and said, look, this is, he's not growing older and everything. He wants to get, and went and packaged a lady from here. And I didn't make a shipwreck of his faith. Pierce the balloon of his life, the spiritual balloon destroyed. Look, your life has no duplicate. Hear me, church. In this life, the Bible says the life is like a vapor. You know, a vapor, it's gone. So if you waste your life over a wrong relationship, you are a big fool. You die unsung, unknown, and a total failure. Because you took a life decision based on relationship because of temporary pressure. What do you mean age? What is age? What does the Bible say about age? What does the scripture say about the age you need to get to get married? What is the biblical age for getting married? See, they try to put go under some kind of pressure because of the pressure people are putting anxiety that you must get married at a particular age. And they are taking life-changing decision because of pressure of age. They call it biological clock. Who created the clock? Who did the clock? Who made the year? Do you know that in heaven, there is no time in heaven. God created time here. A time frame was created here for the earth. He is the eternal God. He's eternal. He can take this year tomorrow and give it to that person. He can take this year next week and give it to that person. Why will you allow yourself to be on the pause because of age? It's amazing if you go around and see what's happening right now. Amen. many places among the Christendom, and see what's happening, especially among the ladies and some men too. Because of age issue, people are taking decisions. You are taking decisions in a rush, in a hurry, to go get into a relationship that's forever. Because you don't want to be factoring, get that one inside. He's waiting here on you. So that you can draw his wisdom out of him for direction in life. See, for several years, we are counseling for me and my wife in the former church. We were counseling couples for several years. We were trained by our late pastor and the wife to the trainers. And then we were counseling couples, so many couples. When the premarital counseling class, the pastor and the wife, you know, we were the first next to them, that was trained, the premarital counseling class, they trained us. And we've seen people over and over and over and over. When it comes to marriage, people don't listen to counsel. Only a mighty few, only a mighty, small, tiny few listen to counsel. Because when it comes to marriage, people block their ears.
0: This is how far we can go on this program today.
1: Praise God.
0: If you are not born again, you don't know, truly know Jesus as your Lord and Savior. You need to make decision to know him.
1: Right now.
0: Yes.
1: This is the day of salvation.
0: Amen.
1: And it's simple. He has paid the price.
0: Amen.
1: Just believe in your heart. Say, I believe in my heart.
0: I believe in my heart.
1: And I confess with my mouth.
0: I confess with my mouth.
1: Jesus Christ. Is the Son of God.
0: Is the Son of God.
1: That died for my sins.
0: Lord Jesus.
1: Right now.
0: I believe.
1: You are raised.
0: For my justification.
1: And so I'm saved. If you said that, you meant it, you are born again. And if you are sick in your body, the same Jesus took your sin, took your sickness. Told you how you are hurting. In the name.
0: In Jesus' name.
1: Be healed. As it is done. Say, I take my healing. It's yours. Now start acting on it. Okay? Start doing what you couldn't do before. That shows that you really believe. Then the next point, and the most important point, the next important point is that you need to look for a living church.
0: Amen. Prayerfully.
1: Prayerfully look for a living church. Mm. You think God, there are dead churches, there are lukewarm churches, there are live churches. Mm. So living churches. So you look for a living church right now. And my prayer is that the Holy Spirit will lead you to the right church where you can grow and become strong in Jesus' name.
0: Amen. That's all we can take on this program today.
1: Amen. I believe you have been richly blessed.
0: Amen.
1: Praise God.
0: Hallelujah.
1: Our names remains Brother Lotto and Sister Lotto. We are the senior pastor of Eagle Christian Center worldwide. And we are glad to be able to come to you every week, bring this program to you. And next week, we'll be here by the grace of God. And if you have testimonies of changed lives, let us know.
0: Amen.
1: And I also encourage you to join our social media handles on
0: Eagle Christian Center.
1: On Facebook. And Instagram. Praise God.
0: Hallelujah.
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2: 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You are now

It's a Friday. Finally, it's a Friday. It's a Friday finale and absolutely a fantastic Friday. It's a Friday sports fan. The week is a winding down and the weekend is a finally in sight. Take a moment to appreciate how far you have come, but keep your energy up and make today count. Live the week with no regrets. Carry the lessons forward. Step into the weekend with a good energy. It's a Friday. Smile, breathe, and enjoy the moment. The weekend is absolutely calling. Indeed, it is also loading. And of course, with that being said, I say grand rising. Yeah, top of the morning sports fan. Trust you had a beautiful, a blissful, a decent, a delightful, a sweet, a splendid, a refreshing, and of course, a relaxing night's rest. It's the break of a new dawn, a brand new day the Lord has made. And indeed, we shall be glad and also get to rejoice in it, because it isn't by our power, neither is it by our might, nor is it by our grace that we are alive, hale and hearty, in the land of the living. It's by the special grace of the Almighty. As such, we say all glory, honor, and adoration be ascribed to the giver of life, to the creator of the universe. Yeah, sorrows may last for the night, but joy comes in the morning. Absolutely, you can tell that joy is here, and indeed, it is here to stay. Once again, a beautiful morning to you, beautiful soul out there. An amazing morning to you, amiable sports fans. And of course, a fantastic morning to you, fascinating and a fabulous sports fan as well.

It is also the 18th, then the 9th month of the year, 2026. Well, perhaps you are stumbling on your listening device for the very first time, or you are tuning in for the very first time. I warmly, heartily, and indeed officially welcome you to this sporting sanctuary. You are tuned in at the most appropriate, or even at the most appointed time. And indeed, it isn't a mistake or a coincidence that you are currently listening to the sound of my voice. Absolutely, it is divinely orchestrated. You've just stumbled on a gold mine. You've just stumbled on a rare gem. And I urge you to leave your dial permanently fixated to this unique frequency. And I promise you that by the end of this broadcast or transmission, truly, you'll be addicted. And to our regular, ardent, avid, devoted, and indeed unrepentant listeners, a very big thank you to you for always choosing us. Come rain, come sunshine. 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You are the real deal. You are the real MVP. And may the Almighty continually bless you immensely and indeed abundantly as well. All right, cool. For the benefit of the first timer, the new converts, the new bees, or the new believers, allow me or permit me to introduce ourselves. 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Right here, we serve as an escape from reality. 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

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So yeah, spot fun, those are the channels, the means, the windows, the avenues, or even the platforms by which you can get to be a contributor or a partaker on the show this beautiful morning. Those are the platforms by which you can get to be a bona fide member of this sporting family, this sporting community, this sporting fraternity, or even the sporting society. Alright, cool. You are still pondering and wondering, who is this young, energetic, exciting, and indeed a lively man on the MIC, whose energy level is indeed off the roof? Well, you can tell that the battery is fully charged. Indeed, it is a turbocharged 1001% super boost mode. And we often say that when Friday is here, it simply means that the rest is near. As such, you can tell that the excitement level is on a different pedestal all entirely. You can tell excitement level is so palpable, so infectious, and indeed contagious as well. But then again, allay your fears, because right here, everything is absolutely under control. And of course, there's no cause for alarm. Well, I shall be your radio guide, your radio bestie. Some love to come in that radio crush or candy crush, your brown sugar, melanin popping on the MIC. Well, I shall be your chief anchor, your chief pilot, your chief sailor, your chief driver, or even your chief conductor. And indeed, I shall be piloting the affairs of this broadcaster from now up until midday. Identity check. Identity confirmed. Absolutely access granted. A sport fan, it can never be denied. I go by the name Donald Senna, aka Donaldo, the big employer. But then again, that is indeed the first and foremost title. But a whole lot of feathers have been added to the cap. So if you like, I'm coming Universal Man on radio. Radio Duplantis. I'm Oludu on radio. The Minister of Happiness and Sportainment. The Minister of Happiness and Jollification. The Minister of Happiness and Jollificainment on Radio Presido. Or Ghanaian One. Top of the morning sport fan. The big game player reporting for duty. I'm Oludu on radio reporting for duty. The Minister of Happiness and Sportainment are reporting for duty. Yes, you know now when the mic is on, it's about having fun. Call a friend to call a friend. Tell anybody to tell anybody. Call a colleague to call another colleague. You can even beckon on an enemy to beckon on another enemy. Because your fave is back on the airwave. And I'm right here to serve you your final dose of happiness and sportainment for the week. The BGP is back on the MIC to take away your HBP or even LBP. I'll go live for you. Sell your TV and buy a radio. Booyaka, booyaka, booyaka. Yeah, sport fan, you know how we often right here on all editions of a front page breakfast sport show on Eagles 7 Sports Radio 103.7 FM. Because excellence is our watchword, and indeed perfection is our lifestyle. On a daily basis, we are all about raising the bar. And this beautiful morning, the show isn't going to be an exception as such. Oyana, Oyana, Oyana, Oya, raise on. Absolutely, Eagles 7 Sports Radio 103.7 FM. One station too hot for the nation. One station too much for the nation. We are the vinyl sports, others are the branches. We write the book of sports, others read from it. We lead while others follow. When it comes to sports, so to the blind, we are the vision. To the deaf, we are the sound. To the hungry, we are the chef. And to the thirsty, we are the water. Double salama for you, cinnamon. Double salama for you, my cheer lady. Your face will show, your shoes shine. Anybody who talks to you, water no go boil. Him coconut no go get water. Make them back way for my chairman. Make them back way for my cheer lady. Oyana, triple bosa for you, sport fan, because he deserves it on a daily basis and so much more. Bosa! Bosa! Bosa! And of course, with that being said, I warmly and officially welcome you to this freshly baked package. This seasoning out edition of a front page breakfast sports show right on your champion's dial, Eagles 7 Sports Radio 103.7 FM, with the yours truly, Donald Senna, aka Donaldo, the big game player. We are sport fan, you already know how we often do it, because a whole lot keeps happening in the ever amazing, intriguing, and of course, a fantastic world of sports. We often kickstart the broadcast with the review or the retrospective segment. It's about someone walking or backpedaling on everything that went down in the world of sports yesterday and, of course, early hours of this morning. As such, we often get to bring everything to your listening pleasure all in one breath. That's why I often say it's always mouth
full of reportage, mouth of full of broadcasts. Always a whole lot to dissect, a whole lot to unpack, a whole lot to chew, serve and truly devour on the front burner on a daily basis. Once again, the container has landed, a 40-foot container. It's about to rain torrentiously regarding sports on the show this beautiful morning. And like I do love to say, every edition of a front page breakfast sports show being missed is like a treasure being thrown into the

unction. As such, I urge you, I beg you, I beseech you that in all you are grabbing, kindly grab your listening device or your radio set and increase the volume so that all around you and sundry can get to enjoy the good news of the gospel of sports, which we are about to preach on the broadcast this beautiful morning. Because ordinarily, we are your sporting apostles, your sporting evangelists, or even your sporting pope as well. So yeah, sport fans, sit back, relax, fasten your seatbelt, strap on, because this super sporting flight, the Boeing 1037, the freaky, fabulous, fantastic, fun-filled freestyle for RG, fulfilling Friday edition of a front-page breakfast sport show, is ready for departure. Come one, come all, because many a gem lies in a cave of a front-page breakfast sport show. And you know how we often do it, east to west, home is best. Charity, they say, begins from home, absolutely home, sweet home. And this morning, sport fan, we

0: it enters its decisive stage. Time check right about now, 7:27. This is Eagle 7, also the 18th day in the 9th month of the year, 2026. Without any further much ado, let's get straight into the thick of things. Yeah, top of the morning spot for us. Let's roll the dice. Okay, spot fan, we can tell this a beautiful morning that the 2026 Nigerian Premier Basketball League season enters its decisive stage this weekend as four teams converge on Port Harcourt for the Final Four scheduled for September 20-22. Six-time champions Rivers Hoopers, reigning champions Mactown Flyers, Boko City Chiefs and Aso Skyhawks will battle across 3 days for the league title and the opportunity to represent Nigeria in the 2027 Basketball Africa League. The Final Four was rescheduled following a clash with an official Rivers State government event at the basketball stadium on Niger Street, Old Port Harcourt Township. The venue, however, remains unchanged. Rivers Hoopers entered the Final Four as the top-ranked team after an impressive 6-1 record in the Final Eight. They finished ahead of Mactown Flyers on points difference, with both teams recording identical records. Boko City Chiefs and Aso Skyhawks also secured their places after finishing the Final Eight with 5 wins and 2 defeats each. The Final Four will be played in a round-robin format rather than a knockout system, meaning each team will face the other three. Once the team with the best overall record at the end of the 3-day competition will be crowned the 2026 NPBL champions. Beyond the league title, the stakes are equally significant for all four teams, with the eventual champions earning Nigeria's qualification spots for the 2027 ball season. Permanent Secretary of the Rivers State Ministry of Sports, Ima Nda, said the state government is committed to providing a memorable experience for both the participating teams and the basketball fans, adding that the necessary arrangements have been made ahead of the competition. The technical meeting for the Final Four is scheduled for 19th of September, which is tomorrow, with the first games tipping off on Sunday, 20th of September. The participating teams are expected to depart Port Harcourt on the 23rd of September. The Final Four games will also be streamed live on Afrimundo Sports YouTube channel. So you want to say that for the men's Nigerian Premier Basketball League, it has already entered its decisive stage, its final stages. It's almost as good as it's wrapping up for the season, and of course it's all to play for, most definitely, because ultimately all of these teams that have gotten to this stage of the competition or this stage of the league, they want to ensure that they finish on a high note. And how can you finish on a high note? It is just by winning the title or by winning the crown, and of course representing the country on the continent. Well, first and foremost, what even just cracked me up regarding this story is the fact that the date was forced to change. It was not meant to go down from the 20th to 22nd of September. It ought to have started by now. But due to the fact that the River State government, they actually had their own event at the basketball stadium on Niger Street, that's why the date was indeed moved forward, or the date was rescheduled. But then again, the venue still remains unchanged. So, you know, this thing is not only peculiar to football. You know, it is most times in the world of football, especially the NPFL or even NNL, whereby we get to see postponement of matches because, oh, the state government wants to use the facility, or the state government wants to use the stadium or the turf itself. And recall that last week, Wednesday, exactly 7 days ago, when we spoke with the COO, Chief Operating Officer of the Euromatch NPFL, Nigerian Premier Football League, I'm talking about Dr. Ayo Abdurrahman. He did say that this is one of the things that they want to tackle in the world of the Euromatch NPFL, aside the talks of enforcement and all of those. He said it's quite imperative, very, very important that our teams in our leagues own their own stadium, own their own facilities. And of course, he also make comparisons with the English Premier League, because ultimately that is the league we are copying. They are our colonial masters, so we are always fashioning out what we are doing, just like the British. You can never hear that any of their league games indeed got postponed because the government wants to use the stadium or facility for rally. Not just in the Premier League, even in the Championship, even in their third division as well. That is because most of these clubs, they own their facilities. And it said, right in the NPFL, we should brace ourselves up for so many postponements and, of course, so many postponed matches because we are already in the electioneering period. So the government own the stadiums and they can just wake up any day and say, oh, we want to make use of this stadium for a governmental function or even government events as well. It could also be a day to the game. Government can come and say, oh, we want to use this stadium tomorrow. And there's nothing the team will do because ultimately he who pays the piper dictates the tune. In most cases or in most scenarios, aside the fact that the government owns the stadium, they also fund or bankroll the clubs as well. The club is part of their own PR tool, or some actually see it as their own CSR, corporate social responsibility. So something like that is also applicable in the world of basketball. That was why the date was indeed rescheduled, but the venue is still the same. All right, but now it is sacrosanct, 20th of September up until the 22nd of September 2026. And of course, the teams will depart on the 23rd of December. It's a pretty simple. This is a final four. It's not a knockout thing, but rather it's going to be a round robin format rather than a knockout of format, whereby all of those four teams will play each other, that is three times, and the team with the overall record will be crowned the champions of the 2026 Nigerian Premier Basketball League. And recall, we've got Rivers Hoopers, who are indeed six-time champions, and they've also got the home court advantage as well. Then the reigning champions, the Mountain Flyers, Boko City Chiefs, not forgetting Aso Skyhawks. Well, ultimately, if you ask me, for these teams to have made it to the final four, it simply means that they are the best of the best right here in the league. They've shown that they all have what it takes to represent us right there at the Basketball African League. I know ordinarily, it goes beyond just winning the league or winning the title for this season. You also get to represent us on the continent. Yeah, the BAL is just like the basketball equivalent of the CAF Champions League or the CAF Confederations Cup or even the UEFA Champions League. For example, you know, in Nigeria, the team that wins the NPFL and the team that also comes second qualify for the CAF Champions League, just like Enugu Rangers and of course Rivers United this season. Then the team that comes third in the NPFL, like Shooting Stars, they qualify to the second tier of CAF Club Football Competition, which is the CAF Confederation Cup. And the team that also wins the President Federation Cup, like El Academy Warriors, they qualify as well for the CAF Confederations Cup. So same thing also applies with the basketball. The team that wins the Nigerian Premier Basketball League, the men team, they qualify for the Basketball African League, while the women team, they qualify for the Women's Basketball African League, just as Edo Queens also qualified to be at the CAF Women's Champions League qualifiers by virtue of winning the NWFL. Aha, same thing is also applicable to the world of Nigerian Premier Basketball League. And all of these four teams will do battle right there in Port Harcourt. Well, obviously, for Rivers Hoopers, they have cut their teeth, and of course, they know their onions regard everything, always claiming the title when it comes to Nigerian Premier Basketball League. It's actually no fluke. It's not a coincidence. It's not a mistake that they are six-time champions. And recall that they have also been at the BAL competition, I think, twice in the last three seasons. Prior to the last time that he went to the Basketball African League, I think it was in 2024 or so, thereabouts, they won the bronze medal. They won the bronze title right there, coming back home with a third. And for the coach of the team, Ogo Daudu, he did say that when they are going back, they want to do better. They want to just ensure that they also finish on the podium. But this time around, winning the gold medal and coming back home with a title, or coming back home with a crown. But the last time that they went, their outing, based on their own standard, was indeed more shambolic. It was not what we expected of them, because we felt that, oh, considering the fact that the team had already competed at that level, then they knew what they wanted to do. That is, they were also going to learn from their mistakes and look at areas whereby the team can be fortified or even bolstered as well. But we did not see all of those. Well, I'm just being optimistic. Hopefully that they've gone back home and, of course, done their assignment and look at areas whereby they can improve. But before they go back to the bar level, then they need to conquer this final four. Ultimately, whoever the crown fits should wear it. We only want the best of the best to represent us right there at the Basketball African League. We don't want it to be like what happened right there at the CAF Champions League or even CAF Confederations Cup. We saw how Shooting Stars were shot out of the competition. We also saw how Rivers United were also swept out of the competition. Right about now, we have just two teams representing us on the continent in the world of football, CAF Champions League and Enugu Rangers. And of course, the CAF Confederations Cup, you talk of El Academy Warriors as well. And of course, when you even look at the teams that you'll be facing in the next round of the preliminary stages, come on, it's a quite difficult for them. For El Academy Warriors, they'll be facing Raja Casablanca. And of course, while for Enugu Rangers, they'll be facing MC Alger, the defending champions of the CAF Confederations Cup. So now going to basketball, only the best of the best should represent us on the continent. And don't represent us because, oh, you just want to make up the numbers. Represent because truly you want to compete and come back home with the crown. Wishing all of the team all the best right there at the Final Four that goes down this weekend in the oil-richest city of Port Harcourt, right in River State. Yeah, Pitakwa. And away from one court to another court, away from the beautiful basketball court, let's now go to the very good volleyball court. Yes, our team is still doing battle right there in Abidjan, Cote d'Ivoire, where we can tell that Nigeria have secured a place in the quarterfinals of the 2026 African Men's of Volleyball Nations Championship in Tunisia. Yeah, our team is actually doing battle in Tunis, so Tunisia rather, not Abidjan. That one is actually for handball. Yeah, Nigeria have secured a place in the quarterfinals of the 2026 African Men's of Volleyball Nations Championship in Tunisia after battling back to defeat Algeria 3-2 in their final group game on Thursday. The Zone 3 champions recovered from losing the first and third sets to prevail 23-25, 25-19, 21-25, 25-20, and 15-12 in a five-set contest. The victory earned Nigeria a quarterfinal ticket and have further underlined their resilience in the tournament, with the coach Rian Masajedi praising the players for their response after twice falling behind. I am impressed with the way the players picked up after losing the first set. The set was in our hands, but the Algerians were lucky it went in their favor, the Japanese coach said. The players have once again shown that they can perform under any circumstances, and they picked up after the first set, and we ended up winning the match. Nigeria started strongly, but Algeria edged the opening set 25-23. The Nigerians responded in the second, winning 25-19, before the North Africans regained the advantage with a 25-21 victory in the third. The Zone 3 champions refused to surrender, taking the fourth set 25-20 to force a deciding tiebreak, which they won 15-12 to complete the comeback. Masajedi said the victory was important after Nigeria's opening win over Chad, adding that the players had shown their first result was not a fluke. We started the tournament playing Chad, and the victory against Algeria has cemented us amongst the favorites at the Nations Championship, he said. Nigeria had opened their campaign on Wednesday with a 3-0 victory over Chad, winning 25-17, 25-17, and 25-16. The team are competing in Tunisia with the target of securing the continental sole ticket to the Los Angeles 2028 Olympic Games and qualifying for the 2027 FIVB World Championship. With their quarterfinal place secured, Masajedi urged the players not to be carried away by the victory and to begin preparations for their next opponent. He also thanked Nigerians back home for their prayers, support, and encouragement throughout the championship, urging them to continue believing in the team as they pursue their target. You know, one thing I love about this volleyball team coach is the fact that man always remembers to tell the players not to be carried away. I recall listening to his pre-match interview that was prior to the game against Chad, and he said, oh, Nigeria is not going to Tunisia to think they just want to steamroll over other teams and bring back home the title and of course qualify for the World Cup of Volleyball and qualify for the next edition of the Olympics as well. He did say that just as we have targets, that other nations, other countries right there, or even other teams, they also have targets. He said the team just needs to be humble. The team just needs to take the game one step at a time. take it one step at a time. Respect your opponent, but when you get to the court, do what is needed of you to do. Be grounded. Don't take your feet off the gas or off the pedal. Just do what you need to do, and of course, the victory will be yours. And ultimately, in that game against the Chad, they were definitely compact. They were disciplined, and they were able to just discipline that Chadian counterpart. And of course, yesterday, it was also the same thing that he told his players. And of course, even after the game, he was still telling them not to be carried away. Tells you a whole lot about how disciplined Asians can be in general. And of course, it's also showing in his coaching abilities with the team right in Tunisia. And that's why the team has been doing well so far, so good. 2 wins out of 2. Their first win was against Chad. Their second win was against Algeria. Trust me, it was keenly contested because, I mean, they lost the first set and they bounced back into winning ways before losing subsequent set as well. It dragged up until the 5th set. But the team showed that, yes, what they did against Chad was not a fluke. Neither was it a flash in the pan. Hence, they needed to dig deep and, of course, to pull the chestnut out of the fire. And they were victorious over Algeria. And what even excites me the most about that is the fact that they've now qualified for the quarterfinals. They've still got one more game to go in the group stage, but then again, it will just serve as an inconsequential game. And I just hope that the coach of the team can do it by just resting the key players so that he can also get to give more minutes to the fringe players, that is the players that have not really had so much minutes under their belt during the first and of course second games as well. And what even makes this championship more remarkable is the fact that, aside the fact that it is the nation's cup of volleyball, like I do tell y'all every morning, it also serves as qualifiers for the Los Angeles 2028 Olympic Games and also qualifying for the 2027 FIVB World Championship. And ordinarily, for this our men's volleyball team, they are also not pushovers. They are indeed regional champions. So by their own right, they are also champions. They know what it means to taste victory. They tasted victory at the regional level, and I'm sure they also want to taste victory on the continent, whereby you've got teams from every region, from the south, from the east, from the west, from the central as well. Just name it. That victory that they have tasted, they want to savor the taste in their mouth for a longer period and also qualify for the World Cup as well. Because, I mean, like I do love to say every time, it's always the joy of any player, of any athlete, of any team to represent our country at the highest of levels, at the Olympics or even at the World Cup as well. Just so flying high the flag of the country and of course the flag of the continent as well. And recall, their female team few weeks ago culminated their own championship that went down right there in Ouagadougou, Burkina Faso, but they finished 9th at the end of the day. Yes, in honor of the month of September, they finished 9th. It has been said that what a man can do, a woman can do better, right? And oftentimes we often say, oh, when it comes to sports, it is always our women always making us so proud, always leaving sweet taste in our mouth, and of course always putting smile on our faces as well. I just hope that for this volleyball team, the men team, they can use this as a healthy competition or as a healthy rivalry to wanting to do better than their female counterparts. Those all finish 9th, and for them, finishing 9th is out of it. They must finish on the podium, lifting the crown, lifting the trophy at the end of the day, because only then will they be able to pick up the sole ticket, the only ticket to be at the Los Angeles 2028 Olympics, and of course also be at the World Cup as well. And who knows, maybe they can also be celebrated lavishly or flamboyantly by the federal government and of course by their various state governments and governors as well. We saw the D-Tigress, we saw Super Falcons of Nigeria, we also saw Super Eagles of Nigeria. Yes, so who no wants $100,000 ball? Who no wants 3-bedroom flats of Abuja? You get your CFO. Who no wants national honor, OON, Order of the Ninja? So all of those can only be possible by virtue of them doing well in their championship or in their tournament. You know, the DG, Honorable, the DG of NSC, Honorable Bukola Olapade, will say, when you take care of the athlete will also take care of you. So right about now, these athletes, they need to do their own job right there in Tunisia before the country can definitely take care of them. And we are wishing them all the best in their subsequent matches. And away from Tunisia, but still in the northern part of the continent. You know how we often do now? Not to waste our aviation fuel. Now, away from Tunisia, Tunis. Now, let's go to Rabat, Morocco. Nigeria's tennis players, they have played down the pressure of facing Morocco in hostile surroundings ahead of this weekend's Davis Cup World Group 2 tie in Rabat. The Nigerian team has been putting the finishing touches to their preparations in Rabat after arriving in Morocco on Monday for the September 19 and 20 clash at the Union Sportive des Cheminots de Tennis du Maroc. Nigeria earned their place in World Group 2 after defeating Uzbekistan 3-1 at the Lagos Lawn Tennis Club in February. Nigeria's number 2 ranked player David Adeleye, who rounded up the win over Uzbekistan in February, said he was relishing the challenge of playing in Morocco and was unfazed by the expected hostility from the home crowd. There's no pressure. As I always say, enjoy the moment. It's not my first time in Morocco, so I really enjoy it when I play and people are against me. Every point is important, Adeleye said. The country's third-ranked player, Michael Emmanuel, who partnered Kanis Abua in the doubles rubber against Uzbekistan and helped Nigeria take a 2-1 lead, said the team was motivated to continue its progress. It has been our dream to put Nigeria tennis at the top. We want to go there and win. We are motivated to get the win and stay top, Emmanuel said. Morocco entered the tie after dropping into World Group 2 following their defeat by Colombia in the World Group 1 playoff in Casablanca. Coach Benson Ishicheli is also hoping to lead Nigeria to their first victory over Morocco, having lost all four previous encounters. From history, where we are going, when they lose, they are a bit hostile, so we are preparing for that kind of situation. At the same time, we want to go there and break the jinx. We are at 0-4 and want to make it a 4-1. Ishicheli said, Nigeria will be looking to build on their victory over Uzbekistan and secure another win as they seek to progress further in the Davis Cup, the International Tennis Federation's premier international men's team competition. Yeah, spot for all week long, we have been talking about everything, the Davis Cup. And of course, of our team, they landed in Morocco. That was as early as a Monday. And it has been all about preparing. Also training with the coach of the team as well, Ishicheli. And of course, for the players, they have been talking tough. Because even yesterday, I brought it to your listening pleasure. It was Nigeria's ranked number one tennis player who was talking tough. And right about now, it is Nigeria's number 2nd and of course number 3 ranked player who are also talking to David Adeleye, not forgetting Michael Emmanuel, who ultimately talk is cheap. I just hope that they get to back up their talk with action when they get to the court this weekend. Yeah, tomorrow and Sunday, right there in Rabat, Morocco, against their Moroccan counterparts. Because ultimately, just as the coaches said, based on history, based on their findings, and of course, based on their own assignment, they understand that the Moroccans are always hostile whenever they lose. Because for the Moroccans, it's just like being relegated for them. They were already at the Davis Cup World Group 1 stage. That means they had got further. They had gone further before they lost to their Colombian counterparts. So that they had to drop down to the World Group 2 stage of the Davis Cup qualifiers. So facing Nigeria, they'll be coming with so much anger, with so much of venom. They'll be coming with so much animosity in them. They just want to get a team Nigeria out of the way by hook or by crook, by any means possible. And of course, even the head-to-head doesn't favor team Nigeria as well. The country has faced Morocco 4 times on the terrific court of tennis, and guess what? It has been a terrible result for us, 4-0, while it's been so terrific for the Moroccans on the terrific court of tennis. So basically, for the team, they know that they are up against quote-unquote a giant. It's going to be an uphill task, but then again, it's sports and upsets are always bound to happen, irrespective of the fact that they won the last four meetings against Nigeria. That does not mean the team should even go into the game already conceding defeat before the game starts. That definitely will be like just shooting yourself on the foot. We don't want them to throw in the towel even before the game starts. Go in there and rewrite the wrongs. Go in there and rewrite the narratives. Go in there and of course break the record. I mean, records are most definitely always there to be broken, records are meant to be broken. And I just hope that this weekend will be that weekend whereby we can finally get our pound of flesh on our Moroccan counterpart on the terrific court of tennis. It's about qualifying for everything, the Davis Cup. It's the World Cup of tennis. That is for men's team tennis. So it's so important that the team goes as far as possible. And when you look at the crop of players that we've got, I mean, these are just the best of the best. I ain't even going to say some of the best, because in that team, it's a five-man team. We've got Nigeria's number one, Nigeria's number two, Nigeria number three as well, just to mention about a few. And recall that the young lad, the new kid on the block, and of course the rave of the moment, Ogunshaki, all the way from the US, man also linked up and of course joined his team, or joined his teammates right there in Morocco. Record that a man in recent times has been competing in junior championships outside the shores of the country toward the SW19. We also saw him at other grand slams like Wimbledon, not forgetting French Open, but at the junior level. So basically, man has got exposure. He knows what it means to be in a situation whereby the odds are always against you. He knows what it means to be in an arena whereby the fans are obviously hostile. They are supporting your opponents. So it's just about just soaking in the pressure, not so crumbling under pressure. Definitely, the Moroccans will be so hostile. But ultimately, what matters most is just doing what you need to do on the court. The psychologists, the technical crew, the coach, everybody, they all need to come around and, of course, just psych up the players as much as possible. I think this is our best shot. This is our best chance of qualifying for the Davis Cup World Group 1. Wishing Team Nigeria all the best in their match against Morocco this weekend, Saturday and Sunday as well. And finally, from the world of other sports, before we go for a short break and come back to dwell on football extensively, well, let's go to the amazing world of athletics. Well, recall that we said, the just concluded World Athletics Ultimate Championship in Budapest, Hungary, indeed it serves as the last major or official athletics event for the athletic season or athletic calendar. Yeah, definitely we are spot on. But for some athletes, they still have one more race to go. They still have one more event or one more championship to go. And one of those athletes is the queen of the track herself, Toby Express. Toby Labamushon, yes, Nigerian hurdler and a former world record holder, Toby Labamushon will face a strong field, including world indoor record holder Devon Charlton and a former world champion Daniel Williams at the Athlos meet in London on Friday, which is today. Athlos is a professional female-only track and field meeting series that was first held in Icahn Stadium in New York City on the 26th of September 2024. The series was due to expand to a two-day event in 2026 with the London debut followed by another leg in New York. However, this year's New York meet, scheduled for October 2, was cancelled. It was created by Alexis Ohanian, Reddit co-founder and husband of 23-time Grand Slam singles champion Serena Williams, with a prize purse of $2.1 million. Amushan was confirmed for the meet in August and will go head-to-head with some of the best names in the stadium's 100-meter hurdles at StoneX Stadium in Barnet. Reigning world record holder and Olympic champion Master Russell was also confirmed for the event but withdrew earlier this week, days after winning the Diamond League and the $150,000 World Ultimate Championship. Other athletes expected to line up are Athlos London. Other athletes expected to line up at Athlos London include USA's Alicia Johnson and Jamaica's Megan Simmons. In addition to chasing a top prize of $65,000 in each event and an Athlos crown designed by Tiffany & Co., athletes will be offered equity in the league with the idea that they will be rewarded if it becomes successful. The cash component also compensates their participation and success, and the equity recognizes what we are building together. If we get this right, it should properly place these amazing athletes on the same level as they are every 4 years during the Olympics, Ohanian said. This equity is a way for us to have a real partnership. These are the athletes who are the first movers, the ones who are taking a leap and helping us get this started. Athletes can earn up to $65,000 in each individual event. while overall champions will receive an additional $25,000, meaning an athlete winning in both those cities could pocket $155,000. You know, this is one of the reasons we often say, oh, sport is indeed big business, and we need to take it as that and not as a recreational activity. Well, it's pretty simple. This Athlos meet in London is for only females, specifically, or essentially made for female. Yeah, it's a meet that was specifically birthed or even conceived just for female. And of course, it was indeed created by Alexis Ohanian. Man is also co-founder of Reddit and of course popularly or famously known for being the husband of 23-time Grand Slam singles champion Serena Williams. So yes, this competition was created by Serena Williams's husband, and it's all to play for, it's all to race for rather. Well, what just excited me about this race during the course of the week was when Masaru Cele indeed withdrew, record that she won the gold medal at the World Ultimate Championship right there, and of course, so going home with the prize money as well, whereby our own Toby Express, Toby Lobamotion, just finished second on the podium at the end of the day, which was also not a bad outing for her at all. And of course, even the year has also not been bad at all. Like she said during her post-match interview after the race, she said she's got to be so grateful with everything that she has been through this year, through the highs and the lows, the ups and downs. And obviously, for Masaru Cele, it has been an unbeaten streak. She has not lost any race this season. It has always been for her going from one height to greater height. So when she withdrew from this Athlos London meet, I was very, very happy. I said, oh, maybe it's actually a chance for her own Toby Lobamotion to maybe finish the year with a gold medal. Because in recent times, I mean, obviously for Masaru Cele, aside the fact that she broke that long-standing 100 meters hurdle record that was set by Toby Lobamotion at the Diamond League, she has also done by just beating her in other circuits as well. Whenever they meet on the track, she's always dusting Toby Lobamotion this year. Basically, it's her time, and she is definitely using it well. That's why I said earlier that it's an unbeaten streak for Masaru Cele. That's why I said previously on the broadcast, it seems as if in recent times, she has been the weapon fashioned against Toby Lobamotion. Now, Toby can actually breathe a huge self-relief, considering the fact that our number one challenger, her fiercest and of course arch rival, will not be on the track. Well, that does not mean that it is going to be an easy race for Toby, most definitely, because we know in recent times 100 meters hurdle has been so competitive, especially for the women, and so it will also be competitive later today as well in London. So it does not mean that she should take her feet off the gas or just soft pedal or think, oh, it is going to be a cakewalk or even a stroll in the garden. It is also going to be keenly contested, as it has always been. Just as she will also have at the back of her mind that, oh, there's no Masaru Cele. Other athletes, the likes of Devan Charlton, we also say, oh, there's also no Masaru Cele. Maybe it's also the time and the chance for me to also finish number one on the podium. Ultimately, everybody wants to finish number one. May the best woman win. But we, right here, we are wishing that Toby Express wins. Okay, time check right about now, exactly 8 a.m. Also, the 18th day in the month of September 2026. Still a front page breakfast sport show. The review or retrospective segment with yours truly, Donald Senna, aka Donaldo, the big employer. Well, we shall go for a short break. And when I come back, it will be everything, the talks of football. And you know now, we shall start with everything women's football. Yes, hooray. What a performance from our Falconets yesterday. They indeed saw in Poland over their English counterpart 3-0. We shall talk about the Falconets, ably led by coach Moses Aduku. Right about now, they are through to the quarterfinal. You want to know their opponents? Then just keep your dial locked on to this unique frequency. Well, we are also not forgetting our under 17 girls as well. That's the Flamingos. Recall, they are also doing battle regarding everything the under-17 Wafubi Girls Cup that is also ongoing right there in Abidjan, Côte d'Ivoire. We saw them in their first game against their Nigerian counterparts. They won that game. And of course, they'll also be in action later today as well. So we shall watch everything. Women's football, under 20, under 17. And indeed, an MPFL game also went out yesterday. Rescheduled fixture right there at the Dine IAM Stadium in Owerri. But the game was not concluded. It was disrupted due to heavy rainfall. That was in the 63rd minute. And the game will also resume this morning by 8:30 a.m. And of course, there's also something from the NNL. We got the good. We also got the bad as well. You know, there's no season in Nigerian football, be it MPFL, be it the NNL, or maybe the NLO, that we won't hear of players going a wall that is absent without official leave. It don't happen, no. And of course, we shall also get to culminate with the talks of Super Eagles of Nigeria. In case you missed it, yeah, yesterday for coach Eric Sekou-Shell, he has done well by releasing his squad list of players that will execute that AFCON qualifiers against Madagascar and Guinea-Bissau. Not to forget in a friendly against the boys of Russia on the 6th of October 2020. So we shall look at that list and I'll ask you all, what do you think of the list? What do you make of the list? And of course, we shall also get to go foreign on the broadcast, get to bring the result of matches that went down yesterday. Some of the talking points, not forgetting other juicy news you can use. We saw Europa League games go down yesterday. Yeah, trials of games indeed went down. Even in La Liga, we saw two games go down. Not forgetting in England, EFL Cup round 3. Yeah, for Man City, it was a five-star performance over Norwich. Definitely, they did well by just bewitching Norwich. 5-0. All of those and so much more we shall get to dissect when I come back on the show. Still your champions dial, Eagle 7 Sports Radio, 103.7 FM, front of page, Breakfast Sports Show, review segment with Donaldo, the big employer, TGIF, Jumat Mubarak, Bam Bam Dim Dim.
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9: Hi, my name is Mr. Austin Owen Guavon, technical director and director for

Sylvania in the US, record man plays for the Rosarinos, the Diavolos AC Milan. There's also Santiago Tomas Castro, born on this day, far back in 2004. He is an Argentine professional footballer who plays as a center forward for Serie A club Roma. He was born right there in San Martin, Buenos Aires, Argentina. And there's also my ghost right there, Ronaldo Luis Deliman Nazario Ronaldo, mononymously known as Ronaldo R9, the original Ronaldo. Yeah, a Brazilian former professional footballer who played as a striker. Man is the former owner and president of La Liga 2 club Real Valladolid, nicknamed O Fenomeno, and of course R9. He is widely regarded as one of the greatest players of all time. As a multifunctional striker who brought a new dimension to the position, Ronaldo has been an influencer for the following generation of strikers. His individual accolades include being named FIFA World Player of the Year 3 times and of course winning the Ballon d'Or awards so twice. He was born right there in Itagua, Rio de Janeiro in Brazil. R9, another senior man, Aitor Carranca de la Hoz, simply known as Aitor Carranca, a Spanish former pro footballer who played as a central defender and of course currently man is a manager.

Of course, another senior man is also Saul Campbell, Jeremiah Saul Campbell, born on this day, 18th of September, 1974. He was born right there in London, England. Definitely an English pro football manager and former player. Record a man spent 20 years playing in the Premier League. He also had an 11-year international career with the Three Lions of England. And of course, how can we not talk about John Fashanu? John Winton Fashanu, born on this day, an English television presenter and former pro footballer. As a footballer, he was a centre forward from 1978 until 1995, most notably in an 8-year spell at Wimbledon, in which he won the FA Cup. In 1998, he also scored over 100 goals in all competitions. Man was born right there in Kensington, London, England, John Fashanu. And of course, happy birthday to all born on this day, 18th of September 2026. We celebrate you all, and whatever it is you are celebrating, well, may celebrations, so good news, so glad tidings, so joy, favor, and of course, love the amazing things of life, not to depart your household or even your family as well. Up next, Zanga, I remember just in sports, Donaldo, the big game player.

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0: Eagles 7 Nation. Agreement is agreement. Agreement is agreement. Yes, so now every Monday, Wednesday, and Friday, now they enter this yard. Now they enter this room of Ozanga on top front of page Breakfast Sports Show for Eagle 7 Sports Radio 103.7 FM. I trade salama for you, cinnamon. I trade salama for you, my chalady. Anybody toss your time go boil, him coconut no go get water. Them no go still in a white. If you check time, you go see 36 minutes. Or make on 37, don't swam up past 10 o'clock. Now still the 18th day inside the month of September 2026. And then our front of page Breakfast Sports Show for Eagle 7 Sports Radio 103.7 FM. My own name is Donald Senna, aka Donaldo. The big employer. This one is Zanga with a Shelle. Monday, Wednesday, and Friday. For yeah, we the talk as it take be. And of course, we the always come with one matter. So we say, it be as it get, it get as it be. Me and Cinnamon, we the chuck our leg inside the same shokoto. Whether na bongo, I been a leggings, I know call no, but we shall the chuck leg inside the same shokoto because the matters, it dey very, very tough. It dey very, very heated. And of course, it dey very, very so, so hot. On ourself, now fit chuck matter for the matter, so now 0700-2255-1037. The other line is 0812782-8497. Now if you enter WhatsApp, we'll be the Appian Way 0706728-0732. Now the final package of Zanga for the week be this, so and for year, no Oyinbo at all. Now strictly Pidgin English. With the speaker for our own mother's tongue, our own local dialect, our own lingua, we say you and I go fit express ourselves. You see, as a Janet Akekromowe grants her own post-match interview for Pidgin English, and she talks say, nah, she happy pass, say she happy die. We say, we happy die. Anytime say, you call us for inside Zanga, express yourself. Double salama for you, Cinnamon. Maximum go, Poacher.
1: Ronaldo, make our first hail. All the Zangas for Abeokuta, the streets, every corner where all the Lungu where they don't gather, they know say now the time to forget all those grammar, forget them, put them for your pocket. Like you bring matter we get sense come on top table. For here, no be quarrel at all, no be fight. We just a reason football matter together. Donaldo, I salute you, my brother. Freaky, fabulous. Friday, Nahimi B, and they get how we go do this Friday. You go see, say the weekend, it go pure. Oh, yeah, now your hand the deal.
0: Now, so. This one, e pure pastor, pure water. E pure pastor, pure water. My people, now English Premier League matters will carry come today. We don't say, now game week 5 for English Premier League matches go shell today. Chelsea, them go even travel go GT Community Stadium, go face Brentford Ford. Yes, I will not say tomorrow matches go shell from 12:30 p.m. We'll go see Tottenham versus Aston Villa for 3 p.m. We'll go see Brighton versus the Arsenal. Now that game, we'll go run commentary. We'll go also see Everton versus Ipswich Town, Newcastle versus All City. Then by 5:30, we'll go see Nottingham Forest versus Coventry City. But wait to one talk now, Brighton versus the Arsenal. We don't see so far so go Brighton, him they get a brighter season. But if on them, my phone line they ring. Who they decide?
2: The one and only Zangais.
0: Good morning, Ogami.
2: The one and only Zangais.
0: Who the hell you?
2: Well, I enjoy now.
0: Now we enjoy you, Pastor Baba.
2: The mobile on the line.
0: The mobile!
2: Greet my Edo brother for me. They always call my name.
0: If they hear you. Hey, no be me, in a network. Them they hear you, Jerry. Them they hear you as they hail them. Yes, so now Brighton versus the Arsenal matters because if you check table, Brighton, number 5, 9 them day on top of the log. Then Sabi score goals, no be small team. Then be one of the teams who don't score the most goals for the Premier League. In fact, now they don't score the most goals, 13, followed by Chelsea, who don't score 10. But guess what? Him don't concede 8 goals. He gets a 7 points. And we know say for the Arsenal, number 1 on the log, he gets 12 points. That one, they don't score 8. Concede just 1. Goal difference, now 7. And we know say their second name, now clean sheet. Now, where would they go? We say, we see what team Brighton do Manchester United. Them do them waiting no good at all. Oh. They give them 2 goals ahead. It's still called Nakana, waiting no good, 3-2. Now, Pondit Kokomas and the talk say, you see this Brighton side though. Now, team will say, they don't go follow it us, they don't fight for title. But them go rob Peter, take pay Paul. Yes, now. Them go just oppose Sansan for your Gary. And we see how Arsenal take grind out the win or for in last match down against Sunderland. 2-0. Forget his scoreline or the results. Them being grand at that result, no be small team. And we feel saying a waiting winning team, they do be that. Now Brighton they ask for Amex. And since time immemorial, Brighton, they always they give Arsenal problem. Although Arsenal go still struggle win. The last time we Arsenal go Amex, now one condo, they grind out the result. So Cinnamon, Brighton now, they be team where we say them they inform. The momentum, no be here. All these people they talk say, Brighton go hurt the Arsenal momentum. You feel say you go shell it like that because them talk say, Man U, no be Arsenal. Arsenal, no be Man U. On Krika, a difference from Boutique Mataya. So, who can be your Krika? Who can be the Boutique? Now we don't know. So, now the Mataya's be that to Cinema, Brighton and Hove Albion. You know, say, some people they call them two teams. They say now two teams, nine beat Manchester United. Brighton, you can't carry Hove Albion join. Now, against the Premier League champions, Oyman go talk say, where do you see the pendulum swinging?
1: Well, the pendulum is just a dangle for me too. If to say nah, another team, Brighton one play, another informed team, with all due respect to, I go mention names of teams where go hurt some fans, but that one not mean say now can't turn our back against me as per se the voting level. I still need to vote, I beg. But waiting, I won't break down now this true situation of things for the Premier League. If to say Brighton won't play Chelsea now, I could see Brighton go win.
0: But Chelsea beat and a 4-3 now. Don't forget, Cinnamon.
1: Wait first now, God, now you go get your turn now. They come, just leave now. We don't, that one, I pass sense to see the talk. If to say
0: now, this season, no, I'm not top past tense, so this season, no, they don't meet. Oh,
1: God, who be this now? They hear me first. I get them before, not be property. And they tell you waiting the apple. Chebina, you give us stats, say, they beat Man U recently. Leave that one aside. They beat Man U too. That's Chelsea beat. But they tell you, based on their next opponent, being Arsenal, the most informed team, arguably in Europe, my brother. And they tell you, say, it no go happen. Unfortunately for Brighton. I mean, Arsenal are going into this one now. You perfect record. Me and you don't sit down, Donaldo. Forget Zanga, what would they talk? We don't sit down over one or two things. Would they talk about this? If you see as Donald beat Arsenal, if you be Arsenal fan, you don't win the league. Make a cast, my guy. Now, the truth in talk that time. But wait now, let them know now. If you say, Brighton, while they consistent, while they informed, they've always remained under the shadow of Arsenal. You talk, say, they go struggle, they go, but Arsenal go win. Now, that one, Arsenal before, this present Arsenal are not struggling in any department. They're not even for bench, they don't get problem anywhere right now. Have you seen Martin Odegaard? That boy is a reborn, they don't burn him again. My guy. I won't end here because now freaking Friday. We're supposed to enjoy. I don't want anybody vexed. Arsenal all the way. I don't want to talk too much.
0: Now so
1: Brighton.
3: 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My name is Raymond Akpabio. 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You cannot afford to miss this opportunity.
0: Yes, so now welcome back, my people. 0700-2255-1037, 0812-782-84497. WhatsApp button at 0706728-0732. Brighton versus the Arsenal. Put your money where your mouth is. MGB talks to Kojo. Layeho. Layeho, Kojo. Who do you decide?
2: Now, what for you?
0: Wait till I do again. Wait till I do again. Kinimo Tushi. Call out. Can you want to need BGB Sheva you?
2: This man just boost my morale this morning.
0: Why not go boost and like Luko said when we say you be Arsenal fan?
2: Let
0: me wait till 1 year and tell you so.
1: They be coming down for these scholars.
0: MGB, I know one calm down. I know one calm down. Now Rema Singh calm down.
2: So this one Arsenal will be mover.
0: Will they hear you?
2: So it's gonna boost my morale on all Arsenal fans. We go like him more.
0: Sir, now if you vote for him now.
2: You be opposition party.
0: Anyone where you talk.
2: I just want to use this opportunity to greet all the fans. 103.7. Eagle FM.
0: Eagle 7. Put that 7. They don't feel shake him. Put that 7. They don't feel shake him. Eagle 7. That's 7. They don't feel shake him.
2: Sorry, thank you for
0: your correction. Yes, put that 7. That's 7. Mathematical
2: Eagle
0: 7.
2: 7. This is my Edo brother and all other fans. I greet on her. I just want to use the opportunity to greet all of her.
0: You don't do well. Thank you very much. Oyana. Show you follow Maximum Gobocha away. You feel say, MGP. Napian way they follow. They talk say, follow who no rodo. Brother, follow who no rodo. But make you hold your teeth fail. Who they decide? Honorable of Batokpe.
1: My guy, open now. I greet you. AD to the AM.
0: I hail you.
2: God bless you now. Where God is hiding now?
0: No, my now.
2: Happy. God bless you. Thank you for you. Then I'm going to be shocked. I don't forget. My new. It is like buying. I don't know. First of all, the BGP. Why would all the match people never be happy?
0: You say?
2: Why would you want to run a comedy for people never with that jersey? Why would you run a comedy for people never with that jersey before?
0: So which match you be expecting Mok would do?
2: This is for your comedy versus Nottingham Forest.
0: Nottingham Forest and Coventry City? I don't do Coventry City this season now. More share now. I never do the Arsenal this season. Shebina, you and Coventry City. As far as say, one of the teams down there. We do City, Coventry City now.
2: I never do Arsenal now.
0: No, now Man City's Coventry. Where Haaland score 1-0. The first game, that one, now update. Now Vindi. Now Arsenal Coventry. Now Friday night football. They told me if that way they worry. Wait till they worry. I don't know. I'm going to send go worry.
2: Well, this game, man. I'm just saying, yeah. But you know, that's going to get more power to win. I do my to do that because I like blue. I like blue color.
0: You like blue color? Now blue you they fly yo.
2: Blue na hat, so as a hat, blue hat. So I suppose maybe do win yo, because my prayer suggests in a hat that they are for black to make a black way for us.
0: Thank you very much. The first man talk say in blue, he follow Brighton blue. Based on say Chelsea na blue, in City talk say he go follow Brighton because say blue. Now blue, we know say the sky is blue. Yes, him na Chelsea fan. Make I quickly give him a matches we go share this night. Then we call on Friday night of football. Oh well, we go see this night around 8 p.m. Brentford versus Chelsea. 8 p.m. for La Liga, Espanyol versus Elche. For Germany around 7:30, Bayern Munich versus Union Berlin. For Serie A, Monza versus Sassuolo for 7:45. And for Ligue 1, 7:45, Monaco versus Arsenal. Una no say I tell una say for that Enugu Rangers game, say rain before yesterday, they come end the match for 63 minutes ahead. So them don't finish the match this morning. Now Rangers window 2-1. The Flan Antelopes, they flew over Solid Miners, Nasarawa United 2-1 for the Dan Iam Stadium for Owerri. So for Shelley.

I just checked my time now. She say end time down to a man, a quarter to work. Come up for studio. Naya day. So yeah, sport fan, are you not entertained? Because with that being said, yes, so drop an call on today's edition of For Front of Page Breakfast Sport Show right here on Eagle 7 Sports Radio 103.7 FM. You can do by joining me tomorrow, but not a Front of Page, but Saturday Sport Zone, making your Saturday a splendid day, making your weekend worthwhile, whereby we get to shut down the city and, of course, beyond as well. And we have the city on a lockdown under lock and keys. Yeah, join me from midday tomorrow or for everything Saturday Sport Zone. Then we shall run down up until 2 p.m., past 2 p.m. thereabouts, before we switch into commentary mode for ultimate football experience. We shall bring to your listening pleasure the game involving Brighton versus the Arsenal, all the way from the American Express Stadium, Amex. Well, the conversation continues online. Follow me on Instagram and, of course, on TikTok, Donaldo_BGP. Donaldo_BGP. Sport fan, do yourself for yourselves a fantastic weekend. And, of course, don't allow the weekend weekend you all to the end. I remain yours in sports, Donald Senna, a.k.a. Donaldo, the big employer. I leave you all in the hands of Nice. Adigun Alapomeji. Bamu, bamu. God bless you.

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1: Chegwu is really an artist these days. He's untouchable in that right flank. Chegwu is still going, and it's in the net. It is in the net. Goal number 3. Incredible.
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2: Hello, great sports people all over the world. We must thank God. Today is Friday, the 18th day of September 2026. I'm Raymond Akbar with Mr. Flawless with another award-winning package of Front Page Sports. 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On this frequency, plenty of drama as far as the world of football is concerned. Nigeria's team, talking about Falconers, have moved to the quarterfinal stage of the ongoing FIFA Under-20 Women's World Cup ongoing in Poland. The Nigerian team, handled by Moses Aduku, yesterday trashed England 3-0 to book a ticket for the quarterfinal of the competition. Interesting play, fascinating performance by the Nigerian girls as far as this tournament is concerned. The Nigerian team is now bid to take on Colombia on a Sunday from 6 p.m. Nigeria time. And we can also tell you that a lot of stakeholders are excited over the performance of the Falconers, including a head coach, talk about Moses Aduku, who has declared last night in Poland that as far as he's concerned, the World Cup is just starting. Colombia is the next foe, as I hinted you earlier. Meanwhile, we can tell you too that Super Eagles of Nigeria head coach, talk about Eric Sekuchel, has invited players for the next Africa Cup of Nations qualifier. The likes of Wilfred Ndidi, Victor Osimhen, Alex Iwobi, and of course 21 other players have been invited by the Franco-German for the game against Madagascar, and even the next one against Guinea-Bissau. There are some worries in some quarters that some of the players, like Ndidi and of course Osimhen, are not fit for the game. But of course, top sports, former Nigerian international, former coach of the Super Eagles, Simanas Okpala, has said that it is the headache of the coach, talking about Eric Sekuchel, and not any other person. In the special interview segment, you hear the voice of Simanas Okpala, OON, defending the choice of coach Eric Sekuchel, but also saying that he's in full support of Nigerian football being repositioned. In fact, he has listed the likes of Chief Segun Odegbami, MON, and of course Aduke Amiensimaka, MON, as key players if Nigeria Football Federation must achieve the kind of results that are needed. And we can also tell you too that other stakeholders, including Danjuma Isandu, a former star of Plateau United, has said that he's in full support of former Super Eagles attacker Benedict Akwegbu being the next president of Nigeria Football Federation. Let's also tell you that other stakeholders are speaking on that as far as this program is concerned. You'll also be hearing the voice of Sampam Jr., former player of BCC Lions, Leventhal United, and of course, Orlando Pirates of South Africa, as he speaks on the way forward for Nigerian football, just as you hear other stakeholders really speak exclusively on Eagle 7 Sports Radio 103.7 FM. We are champions fly. Let's inform you that there will be action today as far as the EPL Cup is concerned, because Brentford will take on Chelsea. That game will kick off at 8 p.m. In other matches today in the Spanish La Liga, it will be Espanyol taking on Elche from 8 p.m. And in Germany, talk about the Bundesliga, Bayern Munich will take on Union Berlin That game will kick off at 6:30 p.m. And in the French League, we have AS Monaco set to take on Lens from 7:45 p.m. In the Eredivisie, we have Groningen bid to take on Zwolle in another game bid for 7 p.m. Yesterday in the Nigerian Premier League, Rangers International of Enugu was held to a 1-1 draw by visiting Nasarawa United Football Club of Lafia. A game that was played in Umuahia, in Aba, actually. And today, last night in the Spanish La Liga, Real Betis and of course, Sevilla in action. It was Betis that won 1-0 while visiting Villarreal, beat Malaga by 3-1 in their own fixture. And in the EFL Cup, Manchester City hammered their opponents, Norwich City, by 5-0. And at the FIFA Women's World Cup, I've already told you that Nigeria's Falcons trashed England by 3-0. Nigeria will now take on Colombia on Sunday in the quarterfinal. Other results last night were Canada 3, France 1, North Korea 2, Japan 0. And Poland, the host country, was beaten by Colombia 1-0, paving the way for the Nigeria versus Colombia game of Sunday. And we can tell you that the injury has forced Nigerian star Taiwo Awoniyi to return to his club, Nottingham Forest. Okay, let's also tell you that other interesting things are happening. For instance, following the qualification of the four corners for the quarterfinal of the ongoing FIFA World Cup, Moses Aduku, coach of the Nigerian team, has said they are not scared of Colombia. He said he wants a situation whereby the game between Colombia and Nigeria comes even now, because his guests are fully ready as far as that challenge is concerned. Aduku has said that his target is to win the FIFA Under-20 Women's World Cup after Nigeria missed the trophy in two finals played way back. Okay, we tell you too that Nigeria's Flamingos, the Under-17 Women National Team, has also set to take on Ghana this evening in Yamoussoukro, Cote d'Ivoire. The game is in the West Africa Football Union Zone B. Coach of the Nigerian team, talk about Akim, has said that they will do everything possible to beat the Ghanaians. Coach Akim said yesterday that the usual Nigeria and, of course, Ghana rivalry will be on parade, but that his girls will try to outclass rivals Ghana in this make or mar fixture. Adding to that, he's very happy over the fact that the tournament is coming at a time they are preparing for the FIFA Under-17 World Cup coming up in Morocco. And reports originally says Nigeria's Super Eagles could return to their old venue. Talk about the city of Lagos in the qualifiers for the forthcoming Africa Cup of Nations. We gather that the Tesla Balogun Stadium is fully ready, and there are pressure on the Nigerian Football Federation National Sports Commission to ensure that the Super Eagles make a return to the city of excellence, Lagos. We can also inform you that Janet Akekoro-Mowe was named the player of the match between Nigeria and, of course, England yesterday. Janet scored a goal and, of course, played a key role. She was very much on the English opponents throughout the encounter. Not a surprise that she was named the star player, lady of that encounter. All right, I think we have to draw the curtains at this point in time. But let's inform you that Taekwondo Championship is holding in Lagos this beautiful Friday. Top Taekwondo players will be involved in the tournament that's also known as Team Taekwondo. It is a very, very important program aimed at developing the sport of Taekwondo. And it is the first time that Team Taekwondo is holding in the country. The top Taekwondo practitioner, talking about Ferguson Oluigbo, 27 Sports Radio 103.7 FM, that the stage is set as a top Taekwondo is officials and, of course, other stakeholders with Storm at the National Stadium, Lagos, between today and, of course, Sunday, for the best of a team taekwondo in the country. Okay, let's move to the special interview segment. There you hear the likes of Danjuma, Isandu, Sam Palmer Jr., and of course, Paul Ode, not forgetting Bayo Issa, and of course, the goalkeeper's trainer of Warri Wolves. I talk about Bayomi Olorunda. Oh, speaking on Nigeria football, you also not miss the voice of Sivanus Okpala OON, as he tips the likes of Segun Odegbami and of course Dokia Messmaker as those that can give Nigerian football a boost, particularly in the new dispensation. Join me now in the special interview segment. It has been Raymond Akpawere, Mr. Flawless, reporting for Eagle 7 Sports Radio 103.7 FM this Friday morning. Atutale, see you soon.
1: Chegwu is really an artist these days. He's untouchable in that right flank. Chegwu is still going, and it's in the net. It is in the net. Goal number 3. Incredible.
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2: 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Yeah, champions fly. A lot of things are happening regarding Nigerian football. Recently, Carpal, of course, FIFA officials here in Nigeria. And of course, we're talking about repositioning of our football. Now, list of players for another round of Nations Cup qualifiers have been released, and different analysts are really taking a closer look at what is happening in Nigerian football. We have a veteran of Nigeria, a former international, former coach of the national team, Sivanus Okpala O.N. Good morning, Coach.
5: Good morning.
2: So, where are we? Are you impressed with what's going on with our football? But first, a new list of Eagles.
5: You mean, okay, listen, well, you are telling me I never heard of it. I'm just hearing it. So, but if the coach have released his list, his coach, that's the one, he's the person who has the authority to do that.
2: Yeah.
5: Yes, he has the authority to do that. And I don't think anybody can question me. May disagree. Some people may disagree. I have not seen the list. I don't know. But some people, it's normal. Some people can still disagree with the list, but he has the final say and authority to agree with the list and say these are the people he wants, because he's the one to going to handle them. So I don't question. I don't question at all Coach's list.
2: Yeah, it's another journey for towards the Nations Cup. We're beginning with a match against Madagascar and of course Guinea-Bissau. I will not struggle to beat this team so many way.
5: Well, it depends on the coach. Let's see how it goes. Home and away, just go and win. Continue winning your matches and you don't lose matches. That's the most important thing. This is qualifier matches. This is qualifier matches. You play to qualify. You play to qualify. Teams play to qualify. Mm-hmm. So let's see how it goes. But there's no smaller teams these days in the world football. Could see it in the World Cup. We notice it in the World Cup. So there's none. It's only Nigeria people are saying, ah, small team. No, there's nothing like small team. Whether they are 3,000, whether they are 300,000 population, it doesn't matter. There's no more short teams because the world is a global village. What you know, others now know. Mm-hmm. So that is it, yes.
2: Many people assume that Nigeria, a country of about 250 million people, should easily pick a stronger squad. But that is why they come up with that argument.
5: Yeah, but the last time we have a very good squad. We have one of the best players in Africa, but that does not translate for you to win and qualify. They have to still play as a team. You know, we've seen it in the last World Cup. People are talking about scoring goals. We are scoring goals now. We have been scoring goals since now. Nigeria, we have been scoring goals. There was never a time when Nigerian teams were not scoring goals. If you watch the last World Cup, Spain that won the World Cup has scored the least among the four remaining teams. Finally, four remaining teams that played semi-final and then final and third place, they scored the least number of goals among those teams. With others having about four goals or five goals advantage against them. But they won the World Cup. That is how football is being played. That's how football is being played, yes. And we must know that that's the way Nigeria play. If you watch those World Cup, like Nigeria, that is why I said some people need to come in to help to build this Nigerian team.
6: Yeah.
5: To help to administer the game too. Because if you don't know it, the foundation, you will not know what to do. Because if you watch England, they play their own different game. They don't play like Spain. If you watch France, they have their own type of football they play. They don't play like England or Spain or Argentina. If you watch Argentina play different type of football. If you have been watching Argentina from since when I started watching them, 1978, it's the same thing. Then if you watch Spain, it's the same thing since I started watching them in 1970-something Nations Cup in Europe. So it's the same, you know. So you must keep your own football culture.
6: Okay.
5: You know, I need different strategies to play. That's what we need to do.
6: Now,
5: it's not going to be easy, yes.
6: Yeah, now we're trying to reorganize our football. Recently, board of NFF withdrew or resigned, and efforts are on to rearrange our football. Are we on course? Who are the people that should really manage our football? Quicksilver.
5: Well, I have said it time without number. I mentioned Shegu and Dokia Masemeka. I know why I mentioned these people, because I played along with them. I met with them. They are my senior, but I met with them. At least I played 1 or 2, 3 years before they retired, you know, with them. Before they retired, then I continued to play up to 90. So they retired around 81. They all retired in 81. But I played up to 90 because I was young when I joined them. These are the people who knew the foundation of Nigerian football and what we need to do. These are the two people. Then they also know those they will bring in to help and rebuild. It's not about these are the people that know the history. If you don't know the foundation, there's no way you can build a good house if you don't have your good foundation. And you must have to go back to the foundation of Nigerian football. When did we start doing well? From 1974, say 70, a little bit 73, but 74, 75, Nigerian national team and the club side. Well, Nigeria was not part of African football before. It was Sudan, Ethiopia, Ivory Coast, Egypt, Morocco, and so on. Before we came in, from 74, we graduated from Rangers, was doing well, ICC Shooting Stars, it was doing well in the Cup, Champions League, Winners' Cup, and so on, Rangers, and so on. And we built from there. By 1980, we won the first Nations Cup. We have qualified for 1978 World Cup. Just a mere miss. One slot.
6: What role should younger players aspiring to be the NFF board or president, what role should they play? Now that you mentioned Shegu Odegbami and of course Adoke Ameche.
5: You remember I said Shegu and Adoke will know those that will bring

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0: The Sidelines. Take the most boring hours of the day. Noon. Stressed at work. Nothing exciting happening. Just boring meetings. Studying. Driving. 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

0: Yes, welcome back. 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I remember your boy Vindi Cephas. You told me to feel out, it didn't worry. And hi, I'm your last bow bender. Yes, hope you enjoyed the music we brought to you. Let me quickly give us the rundown of the songs we played. The last one that was played was Fireboy DML Feat featuring Ed Sheeran, Peru. Before then, we played Malik Berry Feat Whiskey, The Matter. Also, before then, we played Davido, Already Falling. And before Already Falling, we did Zion, the live session with Olamide inside the Glitch studio sessions, yeah. And also, before then, we played One Love. We played Mayor Kunfi featuring Victoni, Holy Father, hey, Holy Father. Well, I love that song too much. And we went straight. Before then, we did One Love by Tubaba. Yes, and that was a request from Honorable Adams himself. And before One Love, we did Burna Boy, Omalay, Your Lane. So make you just mind your lane. Yes, this beautiful afternoon, this is your lane. So mind it as we journey together. No touch anywhere, no region inside. This is the side you need to dwell. And yes, the beginning of it all was Fola featuring Ira Star, Treat You Right. Yes, so. And we did Asake and Olamide Amapiano. Hey. So, welcome back once again. This is the Sideline Shows, and we'll be going straight to the sing along part of the show whereby you call in. And you sing along with the song of your choice. And before then, we have a message on WhatsApp, and it says, "Now only you, I can come today. Now only you, precious, don't leave me today." She just gave me a text that, "Judas boy, see you on Sunday." Anyway, she's under the weather, and I know that she's going to recover so quickly. And we pray for sound health for her. And it continues. My shout out goes to you. Thank you. And Vicky and Princess, thank you very much. I wish her the quickest recovery as today. Now, thank God it's Friday. TGIF. I did Mosque now. Play me Tenny and Olamide Zion. Yes, I have played Tenny and Olamide Zion. And also Lukman, he put his name. Okay, yes, Mr. Lukman from Awowo. Yes, Mr. Lukman, thank you for that. And God bless you. Do have a wonderful weekend ahead of you. And I'm saying Jumat Mubarak. Yes, I'm still your boy Vindi Cephas, V to the high NDY. Cephas, your tall midfielder with a worry. And hi, I'm your last Paul Pender. Yes, so this beautiful afternoon, I'm going to bend everything music for you, everything entertainment for you. Yes, just stay there, just stay up the field as I give you that pass. I go bend them to you. You know how they go now. Yay, yay. Somebody say yay, yay. So it's 4 minutes or 5 minutes after 2 in the afternoon here. And Wasimin is buzzing. And remember to come this weekend to the Bamboo Lounge, Eagle 7 Bamboo Lounge, to make sure you get the best out of your weekend. So, Baba Mi, spend your money now. Omodi Toba, she said the deal, yeah, classic, you understand that how we roll here. I don't know about you. So come to Bamboo Lounge, do your thing, get whatever you want to get, your drinks, chilled, everything is chilled. Come on now, you know as it go. AK and your palm wine. Do that. Enjoy yourself. Bring your family, friends. Bring your enemies too. Just use them. Say to fight. They say to fight here. We don't do fighting. You understand? Now more JJ with P. That's why we serve you the top notch entertainment, sports, and all that life, that good life entails anyway. Aye. Okay, so you can call on 0700225510 and 0812782849 7 and on WhatsApp you can text on 0706728073 2. So you can let your song come in right now. We have a caller. Hello, dear caller. Hello, good afternoon. Okay, yes, all right, welcome back. So what's the song again?
1: Joy is coming back today.
0: Okay, hold on a bit. Joy is coming. Joy is coming. If you don't sing that song, what I'll do to you. All right, are you ready? A minute, please. A minute. Okay. Right. Are you ready?
1: Yes, sir.
0: Okay, all right.
2: Yeah.

0: All right. Oluwa Bukolami, thank you very much for that. That was so sweet. Did you sing it with him? Did you write the song with him? That was top notch. I wish I could do that. Okay, thank you, Oluwa Bukolami, for singing along with that beautiful song, Joy Is Coming by Kido. Bukolami just they break my... Just they break my head. Just they bust arm. That's cool. Okay, you can still call in and request for your song to sing along with on 0700225510 37 and 0812782849 7 or WhatsApp 0706720732. Yes, we have a caller. Hello. Hello. Yeah. Good afternoon, sorry. Your name and where you're calling from?
1: I'm calling from Ogun State.
0: All right, your name?
1: Sir?
0: Your name, please.
1: Boluwatife.
0: Boluwatife. Where in Ogun State are you calling from?
1: I'm from Papalanto.
0: Papalanto. All right, how are you doing this afternoon? So, what song do you want me to play for you and you singing along with it? You said?
1: Oprah Mini by Seyivide.
0: Okay. Oprah Mini. Hold on. Oprah Mini.
1: By Seyivide.
0: Okay. Yes. Hold on. A minute. Mini. All right. Okay. Are you ready?
1: Yes, sir.
0: Why now? You won't do Ojoro for me. Why you run? You told me you were going to sing that song and you ran away. Waiting up on Shina Network now. Hey, okay. All right. Hello? Yeah. Okay, are you... Okay, all right. Are you ready for your song?
1: Yes, sir.
0: Okay, all right. This is it.

0: Wow, make na clap. All right, thank you, Boluwa Tife. Omo, the energy for me. Hey, na energy Friday we get here. Okay, okay, all right. 0700225510 37 and also 0812782849 7, and you can send your text via WhatsApp on 0706720732. Hello. Oh, we lost that call. Hey. Hello. Oh my God, we lost the call. Yes, salam alaikum wa alaikum salam wa rahmatullahi wa barakatuh. Happy Jumat to all my Muslim brothers. Hello. Hello.
1: Good afternoon. How are you?
0: Is your sister there with you?
1: Yes, sir.
0: All right, let me hear her voice.
2: Hi, Miss Avini.
0: All right, okay. Oluwa Funmilayo, let me hear you.
1: I want to sing along to ICID.
0: You said?
1: ICID by Tizani.
0: Okay. Hold on. Hold on, are you still there? Hold on.

Yes. Okay. I'll play you your song. Just make sure you call back. We lost your call. Oluwafunmilayo. Yes, you can still bring on your request. Just make sure you call us and let's vibe together. All right. Hello. Yeah. Okay, hold on. I'm still searching for... What did you call it? Hold on. I can't hear you very well. Why? ICI. Okay. Hold on. Hold on, I'm trying to search for your song for you. Just call me back in the next 2 minutes so that I will get your song and play it for you. Sorry about that.

0: All right, yeah, sorry. Sorry, my dear Oluwa Fumilayo. I was trying to search for your song, and yes, I found it. RTID. Yes, the line was not clear before, so I've got what you asked me to get for you, so you can call back. And others, if you want to message us, you can message on 0706728-0732. That's the WhatsApp you are going to message us on, and 0812782-8497. Hello. Oh, we lost that call. Oh. And 0700-225-5107. Okay, yeah. We have a caller. Hello? What is wrong with this line this afternoon? I know. Today is Friday. It's going to be bubbling. We should be buzzing here. Hey. All right. Hello? Hello, good afternoon. How are you doing?
1: I'm fine.
0: Your name and where you're calling from?
1: My name is Azizat, calling from Songo.
0: Okay, Azizat from where?
1: Songo.
0: Oh, Songo. How is Songo today?
1: Songo is fine.
0: All right, so what song do you want me to play for you and sing along with it?
1: Okay.
0: You said? Your line is breaking. What? Calm down. What song is that? Colorado by
1: Johnny Drew.
0: Okay, Colorado by Johnny Drew. All right. All right. All right. Hold on. I'm searching for your music. Colorado. Yeah. Okay. All right, are you ready?
1: I'm ready.
0: Okay, all right.

0: Like you said, the money buys Aso Skyhawks have come in, you know, gotten key players from across the league, experienced guys that have added something to the team. Interestingly also, they didn't just, you know, stop at recruiting very good players. They went out and recruited a very, you know, phenomenal coach in terms of player development, foreign coach. He once played in league for Nigeria, Coach Mark. And there's been a marked improvement on how most of his players have performed and in general the team. I said on another platform that the one team that can, you know, give the reigning champions, or sorry, the multiple time champions Rivers who pass a run for their money is the Aso Skyhawks, because of the kind of roster they have and their ability to play different, you know, styles of basketball. So that team is a team to watch. I mean, it's a final lead, but I'm calling it now. It's going to be the Rivers Hoopers versus the Aso Skyhawks. I mean, we cannot discount the reigning champions, the Mark City, you know, City Flyers, but I mean, they've been significantly weakened by the Boko City Chiefs. Some of their players are now playing on the other team, and that has, you know, in another way helped, you know, guys like Aso Skyhawks to become better. On the other side, the female league is about cut and dry. The MFM Fire Girls came in, prepared for the league, recruited properly, you know, homegrown talents have gotten better, and that team is now undoubtedly the best team. They're 14-0, unbeaten in the first two rounds of it. And it almost feels like we're not going to see them lose the entire, you know, season. The First Bank ladies, also the Elephant Girls, they tried to recruit, but you can tell from the familiarity of the MFM girls that they're ready to go.
1: Farah, you need plenty of money to compete at this big stage in Africa. For instance, the ball for men, you have to have money. And I've seen what Rivers Hoopers have done. Plenty of money. I don't know where that money is coming from. Aso Sky are doing a great job. Boko City Chiefs, plenty of money everywhere. But you don't find this in the Women's League, as it were. I remember when I led the MFM women basketball team to Cairo, Egypt in 2019. It was very difficult. I remember one of our players, Sarah Ogoke, who is retired now, featured for the team, I think from Mozambique. Her appearance fee was $20,000. That's what the team paid her. That was more than enough of what MFM Women Basketball Club had to put together to go. But this was what they gave to one person. No surprise, at the end of the day, her team won the championship. Everything she got at the end of the day was over $50,000. What can we do? When are we going to get here to have this kind of money in basketball in Nigeria? Like I said, for the men, only 1, 2, 3 maybe can do this. Before, it used to be First Bank amongst the women, but hey, First Bank can't do that anymore. So how can we get to this stage of knowing that without money you cannot compete?
0: How do we compete without money at the biggest level? Very big question, very pertinent question. And I'll say it this way: we can't. At least not yet, because we need staying power. And what's that staying power? Money also, but on maybe lesser scale than what we have to spend, you know, on the biggest stage, like you illustrated. So for the MFM girls, they've grown their talent organically, found these girls, scouted them, then built them year by year, month by month, till they became what they are now. I think MFM can boast about 6 players that have represented Nigeria on about 3 age grade levels, or across the female national team, from under 18 to under 23, under 21, and some have camped with the national team. And that's gotten them more experience to the point where they can compete with the best of them. We've seen some of them go out and play in maybe other countries and, you know, do very well. And you can say that for very few teams. Aside that, the next best thing to do will obviously to, you know, will be to get the league to be more marketable, and by that extension, get people to get money across board. The MFM girls are a fantastic set of players, and are the one team I think can, you know, make a scratch at that level. But without money at this stage, it probably won't happen. It's a long journey to get to where we want to be, but it's a doable journey. First, get the league to be marketable, but while we do that, you know, growing the home talents, and then keep them home for as long as we can.
1: There's an

0: issue that a lot of persons talk about, I mean, in this basketball industry, is that our teams barely have enough games to get ready to play amongst the best on the continent. That put together 2015 games cannot be enough for you to go and compete with teams from North Africa, even from Cameroon, and to an extent, DR Congo and what have you. Do you agree with this notion?
1: Oh, I do. I agree with the notion, because you can't keep playing abridged leagues that combine for 20 games. There's no continuity. There's no flow to how these players, you know, continue to hone their skills. I've said this. There's a reason why the MFM girls are by far the best team in the league. There's continuity. Month in, month out, those girls keep practicing, keep playing, even to the point where they have their own competition mid-year that allows them, you know, get into a competitive groove. They play January to December, whether there's a league or not. How many teams can we boast of across the league, male and female, that do that? Maybe none. You see that the league has gotten younger because it's the younger guys who play more sets, who play more smaller competitions that can keep up. The older guys are usually out of touch or, you know, not tuned properly when it's time for the league because, you know, they don't play enough games. You need enough games to get into touch. And that's why you see the best league in the world, the NBA. There's so many games, 82 regular season games back to back, that these guys are always ready to go. Basketball is a game that needs constant motion, constant action, constant activity. We don't have that, and it also affects how we perform on the bigger stage. And like I always say, the gold standard for me is the MFM girls. Season in, season out, they're ready to go because they are constantly practicing. Other teams can't practice at that level because they don't know when the league will happen and they don't want to keep players on contract. So more games, better performance. Less games, you know, worst performances.
0: You just talked about the clear favorites to emerge champions this year, 2026, the male and female. Port Harcourt, you have four teams, and in Lagos, you're going to have eight teams competing to become champions. Some will say we're going to have new champions this year. Do you agree that the status quo will change from last year and new champions will emerge? Who are these your champions?
1: New champions, probably not the word I want to use to describe them, but I'll say familiar champions. We're going to get a return to the, you know, to the top for the MFM girls. A 1 year hiatus, if you can call it, but they're back to the top. And I think there's a high possibility that we will get a new champion in the male category. A champion we've never seen before, a first-time champion, and it's the ASUU Skyhawks. People say it's premature. I had that discussion and people say it's premature. But a team that can play how they play, that can defend how they defend, attack how they attack, and make adjustments. I saw a different team from the first, you know, stanza of the league to the second. And now in the final four, where there's smaller margins and it's going to be very, very, very tight games, I think they're the one team that can beat the Rivers Hoopers. They already did that once. And in that game, the scoreline, I think, doesn't paint a perfect picture of what kind of game it was. They were in control from start to finish, and they had a handle of it. So I think they're one team that might make it happen. And if I had to bet my spam money, 60% of it will go to the Skyhawks.
0: Thank you, Farah. We can go on and on and on and on.
1: As always, Mr. Godwin, thanks for having me on. I mean, it's not, I don't think it's fair that we have to use this short minutes to discuss basketball, because I think, like you see every time, we can go on and on and on and on, especially when it comes to, you know, the game of basketball in our home country. God bless Nigeria. God bless you, Mr. Gordon.
0: Farah, we can go on and on and on and on. Well, we're getting ready. I just cannot wait for what I say is my number one sport, basketball, male and female. Port Harcourt is the venue starting this weekend. Lagos will take Eastern the week after. It's about producing the champions of the male and female leagues in Nigeria. And they will go on to represent Nigeria on the continent. For the men, it is BAL, Basketball Africa, Money Spinner, I tell you. If you don't have money, hey, don't bother at all. That's what the men will tell you at the end of the day. And for the women, yes, sit up, sit up. We'll get there someday. That's about the size of the show, Global Sports Update. Keep praying for Nigeria. My name is Godwin Enakana. God bless Nigeria.

0: In a few days from now, the finales of the Women and Male Basketball Leagues in Nigeria will commence. The men will be playing in Port Harcourt. It is always called the Final Eight. While in Lagos at the National Stadium, the women will also take center stage. Like I said, it is the finale. The best women in the league in Nigeria and, of course, the best men in Nigeria. For the men, they'll be playing BA. That's Basketball League, where plenty of money is there to be won. For the ladies, well, they haven't gotten there yet. The big question is, how do we compete favorably with the big teams in Africa? Some of these teams import players that they pay as much as $50,000 appearance fee. Why some of the club sides in Nigeria can do this? The ladies just cannot. The team that used to do this in time past, First Bank Women Basketball Club, it is not the same First Bank that we used to know. Champions, yes, MFM Women Basketball Club. Well, do they have all the monies in the world to compete at this stage? I have Farashade Pinheiro. Joining me is a basketball aficionado. My name is Godwin Enakna. It's Global Sports Update. We'll take a quick break. When we come back, like I said, Farashade Pinheiro will be talking to us. Thank you for staying with us, and straight to Farashade Pinheiro. I call him Farah for short. Farah, how are you doing today? I'm sure you are good.
1: I'm very well, thank you.

She is cloaked in courage. Her hope is a defiant seed springing up from beneath the rubble of once silent dreams. She is pushing upwards under the weight of expectations, a world of potential blooming in the brown earth of her face. She has a new voice.

whole universe bursts into color at the touch of her fingertips. She is creating her masterpiece. With the flicker of an idea she conceived by night and birthed by morning. She is one of millions who will learn to travel the world at the click of a button. Women who will transform communities by liberating their ideas and creating with hands already accustomed to bringing something new into the world. Girls who will learn how to play freeze tag across the globe. How to make a jump rope of the equator and skip their ideas across continents. The butterflies have left. Burst free from the cocoons in their bellies.

buried. Each new discovery lights up like a flickering candle. 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She will create. She will inspire. She will connect.

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1: Afolabi Oyewole Heritage baba awon mo.

In the world, all my people were there for Chacon, there for Kuto, there for Alaba, there for Nigbati, Nigbati. We in a deal now. Me, I believe, say, money don't they enter money. 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

0: 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possible best
1: on the other side
0: to get there.
1: That's what I thought before I took the ride.
0: Don't let anyone discourage you.
1: My bridges,
0: you are almost there.
1: Back.
0: There is light but at the end of the tunnel.
1: The
0: it is left to you. Don't give up.
1: D-I-O.
0: Persevere.
1: If I know,
0: be determined.

gonna bring Josh out here. I'm gonna bring this stool out here. Since I know I got some LTD fans in the house. Y'all know I was with you way back in the 70s. So y'all won't mind if I sit my old ass down on the stool. That was a long time ago. This is Josh Galar on acoustic guitar. I'm gonna let Josh kind of get me in the mood for this song right here.

Josh, all right. Yeah. That's what I'm talking about. I'm gonna go back now to my very first solo album. Do a song I've sung at least a million times. But I can't get mad at this song, cause this song puts a smile on my face every time I go to the bank. Song you may have heard once or twice, entitled On the Wings of Love.